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I heard somebody whistle.

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From the gray Atlantic Ocean to the wide Pacific shore, and you won't be together anymore, anymore.

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The windows wide open, African trees bent over backwards from a hurricane breeze. 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She gone with a man in a long black coat. 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